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3: Weather. A cloudy night tonight. 30% chance of evening showers, down to 17. It'll be cloudy on Sunday. Could be some showers, reaching 26. Sun and cloud on Monday. 40% chance of showers, with a high again of 26.
4: 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You're going to want to turn this one up.
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1: Moose weather.
2: A cloudy night tonight, 30% chance of evening showers down to 17. It'll be cloudy on Sunday, could be some showers, reaching 26. Sun and cloud on Monday, 40% chance of showers, with a high again of 26.
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2: Moose weather.
3: A cloudy night tonight, 30% chance of evening showers down to 17. It'll be cloudy on Sunday, could be some showers, reaching 26. Sun and cloud on Monday, 40% chance of showers with a high again of 26.
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1: Nipissing. Summer tip number 37. 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

0: weather.
1: A cloudy night tonight, 30% chance of evening showers down to 17. It'll be cloudy on Sunday, could be some showers, reaching 26. Sun and cloud on Monday, 40% chance of showers with a high again of 26.
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3: Moose weather.
4: A cloudy night tonight, 30% chance of evening showers down to 17. It'll be cloudy on Sunday, could be some showers reaching 26. Sun and cloud on Monday, 40% chance of showers with a high again of 26.
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2: Moose weather.
3: A cloudy night tonight, 30% chance of evening showers down to 17. It'll be cloudy on Sunday, could be some showers, reaching 26. Sun and cloud on Monday, 40% chance of showers, with a high again of 26.
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1: A cloudy night tonight. 30% chance of evening showers down to 17. It'll be cloudy on Sunday. Could be some showers reaching 26. Sun and cloud on Monday. 40% chance of showers with a high again of 26.
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0: Moose weather.
2: A cloudy night tonight. 30% chance of evening showers down to 17. It'll be cloudy on Sunday. Could be some showers, reaching 26. Sun and cloud on Monday. 40% chance of showers with a high again of 26.
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I tried to the top, I've been out of shape, taking out the box, I'm an astronaut. I blasted off the planet, rock to cause catastrophe, and it matters more because I had it. 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
2: Moose weather.
3: Clouds maybe. Showers today. Risk of a thunderstorm this afternoon. A high of 23. A humidex 29. It'll be partly cloudy tonight. Could be showers. Risk of a thunderstorm again. Down to 16. Cloudy Monday. 40% chance of showers with a high of 24.
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2: Clouds maybe. Showers today. Risk of a thunderstorm this afternoon. A high of 23. A humidex 29. It'll be partly cloudy tonight. Could be showers. Risk of a thunderstorm again. Down to 16. Cloudy Monday. 40% chance of showers with a high of 24.
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1: Good morning, I'm John Crawford. Yet another Donald Trump attack on Canada. The U.S. president again threatening new tariffs over wildfire smoke that recently drifted into the states. In a social media post, Trump shares an image depicting the Canada-U.S. border separated by an oversized air filter, while suggesting that tariffs can be used to pressure Canada over the smoke. The comments cap a week marked by more trade pressure from Washington, plans to impose 50% tariffs on a broad range of Canadian goods starting August 19th, unless the two countries can agree otherwise. Okay, that's tariffs. Then there's the media. Trump taking swipes at journalists and the organizations they work for Friday night at the White House Correspondents Association dinner, yet Trump aimed barbs at fake news and accused many in the room of having Trump derangement syndrome. In Belgium, authorities have arrested a Canadian intern suspected of spying for another country at NATO's military headquarters. They say the woman is of Chinese descent and is believed to be a member of a criminal organization. She had been working at NATO's Supreme Headquarters in Belgium. So far, no indication that NATO operations have been compromised. In Berlin, one woman is dead and 16 others injured after someone drove a car into a crowd at a Pride event in the city center. German Chancellor Friedrich Merz says this is an attack on our society and it will be investigated with the utmost severity. Police have identified a suspect whom they say has Islamist links. He's 21-year-old Abdul B. No arrests have been made. An intensive manhunt now underway in the German capital. Back home, there is an urgent call for blood donations across the country. Canadian Blood Services says the supply has dropped close to 20% since June, leaving it with limited days of several blood types on hand. The organization, which operates the blood supply system in all provinces except Quebec, is urging eligible Canadians to book blood donation appointments as soon as possible. A seasonal decline in donations happens each year, but bookings have dropped well below typical summer patterns. The latest Ford recall involves more than 36,000 Broncos, has to do with the wrapping on the engine compartment wiring harness. It may wear, causing friction, possibly leading to short circuits, smoke, melting, or ultimately an under-the-hood engine fire. If you happen to drive one of these, affected models are from the 2021 through 2026 model years. In sports, Dylan Cease recorded a complete game shutout, the Blue Jays blanking the Red Sox 6-0, George Springer with a three-run home run. In the CFL, the Argonauts beat the BC Lions 26-12. That stops a three-game losing skid for Toronto. The WNBA All-Star Game, it was Team Spoon over Team Coop, 129-122.
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0: Moose weather.
1: Clouds, maybe showers today. Risk of a thunderstorm this afternoon. A high of 23, a humidex 29. It'll be partly cloudy tonight. Could be showers. Risk of a thunderstorm again, down to 16. Cloudy Monday, 40% chance of showers with a high of 24.
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7: Moose weather.
8: Clouds maybe. Showers today. Risk of a thunderstorm this afternoon. A high of 23. A humidex 29. It'll be partly cloudy tonight. Could be showers. Risk of a thunderstorm again. Down to 16. Cloudy Monday. 40% chance of showers with a high of 24.
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5: 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That is 705-753-0644. So come on down and enjoy bingo night at Our Ladies of Sorrows Church.
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3: Clouds maybe. Showers today. Risk of a thunderstorm this afternoon. A high of 23. A humidex 29. It'll be partly cloudy tonight. Could be showers. Risk of a thunderstorm again. Down to 16. Cloudy Monday. 40% chance of showers with a high of 24.
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0: Summer tip number 37. Leave your winter coat at work so you can endure coworker Cool Hand Carl. Man, he loves him some air conditioning.
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1: Good morning, I'm John Crawford. A Canadian intern at NATO headquarters in Belgium has been arrested on suspicion of espionage. Belgium's federal prosecutor's office says it began investigating after NATO security services tipped off military intelligence. Authorities have detained a Canadian citizen of Chinese descent one day after raiding the suspect's home and workplace inside NATO's vast command center. The woman is suspected of spying on behalf of an unnamed third country and being part of a criminal organization. Police in Berlin have now named a suspect after someone drove a vehicle into a pride event in the city. One woman is dead, 16 other people injured in the attack. The suspect, identified as 21-year-old Abdul B., whom authorities say has Islamist ties. German Chancellor Friedrich Merz promises the attack will be investigated with what he calls the utmost severity. Donald Trump can't seem to get that wildfire smoke out of his hair. The U.S. president again talking about tariffs on Canada over smoke that found its way into the U.S. last week. Trump posted an online image that depicts the Canada-U.S. border separated by a giant air filter. This after telling reporters Friday that we're going to put a big tariff on Canada because of the smoke. The smoke talk capping a week marked by renewed trade pressure from Washington. Meanwhile, nobody seemed to be laughing at Donald Trump's supposed jokes Friday night. The U.S. president at the podium during the White House Correspondents Association dinner. It's an evening that traditionally celebrates press freedom, but Trump was going on about fake news and insulting journalists by name and suggesting they had Trump derangement syndrome. If you drive a Ford Bronco, be aware the automaker is recalling more than 36,000 of the vehicles from the 2021 through 26 model years. It seems the protective wrapping on the engine compartment wiring harness may wear enough to create friction, leading to possible short circuits and then smoke melting or even an under-the-hood engine compartment fire. Starting next month, Ford says it will authorize and fund pickup and delivery of the affected vehicles for repairs. Oh, please, a few Canadian communities may see some short-lived accumulating snow this weekend, although you probably shouldn't have to worry. A potent system parked over a part of the Northwest Territories could see as much as 5 centimeters. In fact, Norman Wells and Delaney have already seen some snow come down. In sports, George Springer scored a 3-run home run. The Blue Jays shutting down the Red Sox 6-0 Saturday. In the CFL, the Argos over the BC Lions 26-12. The Double Blue snapping a losing skid at 3. And in the WNBA All-Star Game, it was Team Spoon beating Team Coop 129-122.
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0: Moose weather.
1: Clouds may be showers today. Risk of a thunderstorm this afternoon. A high of 23, a humidex 29. It'll be partly cloudy tonight. Could be showers. Risk of a thunderstorm again, down to 16. Cloudy Monday, 40% chance of showers with a high of 24.
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1: Moose weather.
2: Clouds maybe. Showers today. Risk of a thunderstorm this afternoon. A high of 23, a humidex 29. It'll be partly cloudy tonight. Could be showers. Risk of a thunderstorm again, down to 16. Cloudy Monday, 40% chance of showers with a high of 24.
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4: Moose Weather.
5: Clouds maybe. Showers today. Risk of a thunderstorm this afternoon. A high of 23. A humidex 29. It'll be partly cloudy tonight. Could be showers. Risk of a thunderstorm again. Down to 16. Cloudy Monday. 40% chance of showers with a high of 24.
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2: Good morning, I'm John Crawford. Yet another Donald Trump attack on Canada. The U.S. president again threatening new tariffs over wildfire smoke that recently drifted into the states. In a social media post, Trump shares an image depicting the Canada-U.S. border separated by an oversized air filter, while suggesting that tariffs can be used to pressure Canada over the smoke. The comments cap a week marked by more trade pressure from Washington. Plans to impose 50% tariffs on a broad range of Canadian goods starting August 19th, unless the two countries can agree otherwise. Okay, that's tariffs. Then there's the media. Trump taking swipes at journalists and the organizations they work for Friday night at the White House Correspondents Association dinner, yet Trump aimed barbs at fake news and accused many in the room of having Trump derangement syndrome. In Belgium, authorities have arrested a Canadian intern suspected of spying for another country at NATO's military headquarters. They say the woman is of Chinese descent and is believed to be a member of a criminal organization. She had been working at NATO's Supreme Headquarters in Belgium. So far, no indication that NATO operations have been compromised. In Berlin, one woman is dead and 16 others injured after someone drove a car into a crowd at a Pride event in the city center. German Chancellor Friedrich Merz says, "This is an attack on our society, and it will be investigated with the utmost severity." Police have identified a suspect whom they say has Islamist links. He's 21-year-old Abdul B. No arrests have been made. An intensive manhunt now underway in the German capital. Back home, there is an urgent call for blood donations across the country. Canadian Blood Services says the supply has dropped close to 20% since June, leaving it with limited days of several blood types on hand. The organization, which operates the blood supply system in all provinces except Quebec, is urging eligible Canadians to book blood donation appointments as soon as possible. A seasonal decline in donations happens each year, but bookings have dropped well below typical summer patterns. The latest Ford recall involves more than 36,000 Broncos, has to do with the wrapping on the engine compartment wiring harness. It may wear, causing friction, possibly leading to short circuits, smoke, melting, or ultimately an under-the-hood engine fire. If you happen to drive one of these, effective models are from the 2021 through 2026 model years. In sports, Dylan Cease recorded a complete game shutout, the Blue Jays blanking the Red Sox 6-0, George Springer with a three-run home run. In the CFL, the Argonauts beat the BC Lions 26-12. That stops a three-game losing skid for Toronto. The WNBA All-Star Game, it was Team Spoon over Team Coop, 129-122.
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1: Moose weather.
2: Clouds, maybe showers today. Risk of a thunderstorm this afternoon. A high of 23, a humidex 29. It'll be partly cloudy tonight. Could be showers. Risk of a thunderstorm again, down to 16. Cloudy Monday, 40% chance of showers with a high of 24.
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5: Clouds maybe. Showers today. Risk of a thunderstorm this afternoon. A high of 23. A humid X 29. It'll be partly cloudy tonight. Could be showers. Risk of a thunderstorm again. Down to 16. Cloudy Monday. 40% chance of showers with a high of 24.
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5: Moose weather.
6: Clouds maybe. Showers today. Risk of a thunderstorm this afternoon. A high of 23. A humidex 29. It'll be partly cloudy tonight. Could be showers. Risk of a thunderstorm again. Down to 16. Cloudy Monday. 40% chance of showers with a high of 24.
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0: Hey, how's it going? I'm Ricky Tyler. Thank you so much for tuning in today. Really nice to be back with you after taking a little summer vacation time. I consider myself very lucky. It's fun to be off, but it's always really nice to come back too. I hope you've had a great couple of weeks. Coming up on the show today, we'll recap the World Cup a little bit. The truth is out there, and as it turns out, it comes in tiny little interlocking brick form. I will explain a little later. And my very favorite week of the year is this coming week. Do you know what it is? I will reveal the answer in just a bit. Stick around.
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4: Moose weather.
5: Clouds maybe. Showers today. Risk of a thunderstorm this afternoon. A high of 23. A humidex 29. It'll be partly cloudy tonight. Could be showers. Risk of a thunderstorm again. Down to 16. Cloudy Monday. 40% chance of showers with a high of 24.
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1: How's it going? I'm Ricky Tyler. Thank you so much for being with me today. And Viva España! Congratulations to Spain, 2026 World Cup champions, after defeating Argentina 1-0 in extra time in the final last weekend. Ferran Torres scoring the game winner. It was his first goal of the whole tournament, and it couldn't have come at a better time, that's for sure. It's Spain's second World Cup title. The last time they claimed it was back in 2010. And I mean, what a display they put on. Argentina was the defending champion. But personally, I find that the score doesn't really reflect how Spain dominated that game. They only allowed one goal in 8 matches at the tournament as a whole, setting a World Cup record for fewest goals allowed by a champion. And this title, combined with the World Cup won by Spain's women in 2023, makes Spain the first European nation to hold both the men's and the women's titles at the same time. Good for them. After Canada got knocked out in the round of 16, Spain became my team. Hubby's family came to Canada from Spain, so apologies to our neighbors because there was a lot of yelling and screaming going on while the match was underway. It was epic. What were your thoughts on the final and on the tournament as a whole? Let me know in an email, the Ricky Tyler Show at vistaradio.ca.
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5: Clouds maybe. Showers today. Risk of a thunderstorm this afternoon. A high of 23. A humidex 29. It'll be partly cloudy tonight. Could be showers. Risk of a thunderstorm again. Down to 16. Cloudy Monday. 40% chance of showers with a high of 24.
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0: Hey there, I'm Ricky Tyler. Thank you so much for hanging out with me today. And it looks like he's done it again. Christopher Nolan has a huge smash on his hands with his new film, The Odyssey. It set a personal record for the director on its opening weekend, $264.1 million globally, making it the biggest worldwide opening of Nolan's career. That's more than 2012's The Dark Knight Rises and 2008's The Dark Knight. When you think about it, it's a massive debut for a movie that's R-rated, nearly 3 hours long and isn't part of a major franchise. Of course, we know The Odyssey is an original. It's adapted from Homer's roughly 3,000-year-old epic poem, but the film's initial success is really a testament to Nolan's outsized popularity as a filmmaker right now, and I'm sure it's going to have another huge weekend this weekend. And this is pretty nuts. Screenings for The Odyssey in IMAX have been sold out to such a huge degree that scalpers and scammers are ripping off people looking to see the movie in IMAX. One fan on Reddit said, quote, "I've been trying to get a ticket forever. I've been scammed left and right." Scalping tickets for the movies. I mean, it's a movie. It's not a one-off. It's going to be there for a while. Just go another day. It's not like a concert, you know? Have you seen The Odyssey yet? I would love to know your thoughts. Drop me an email, TheRickyTylerShow@VistaRadio.ca.
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1: Moose weather.
2: Clouds maybe. Showers today. Risk of a thunderstorm this afternoon. A high of 23. A humidex 29. It'll be partly cloudy tonight. Could be showers. Risk of a thunderstorm again. Down to 16. Cloudy Monday. 40% chance of showers with a high of 24.
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2: 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You stated your case. Time and

0: How's it going? I'm Ricky Tyler. Thank you so much for being with me today. We're talking about the World Cup a little bit. Of course, Spain becoming World Cup champions for the second time in World Cup history after beating Argentina 1-0 in extra time. I'm asking you what you thought of the final or what you thought of the tournament as a whole. I heard from Clancy who said Argentina played like a team about to lose and they knew it. Not one shot on goal for 100 minutes. They were forced to play a defensive game the whole time. Messi showed signs of brilliance, but his teammates, with the exception of their keeper, were trying to intimidate the Spaniards with poor tackling, unprovoked assaults. A well-done and well-deserved win by Spain. The score could have easily been 3-4, 5-0. Yeah, I totally agree with that. Thanks, Clancy. And since you brought it up, FIFA announced that they're opening an investigation into several Argentinian players for clashing with a few of the Spain players following the win. Things turned totally ugly on the field. A throat grab, pushing, shoving, punching. Like, what do you think this is, Argentina? NHL hockey? Come on. I didn't like this either. The players from Argentina stood facing their fans with their backs to the podium while Spain was lifting the World Cup trophy. It's a very disrespectful display, especially after Spain gave them a guard of honor while they collected their second place medals. Not cool. Right now, there is no timeline for the investigation. 99.3,
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6: Clouds maybe. Showers today. Risk of a thunderstorm this afternoon. A high of 23. A humidex 29. It'll be partly cloudy tonight. Could be showers. Risk of a thunderstorm again. Down to 16. Cloudy Monday. 40% chance of showers with a high of 24.
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1: Good afternoon, I'm John Crawford. Prime Minister Mark Carney has called August by-elections for three ridings in Ontario, Quebec, and BC. Namely, the BC riding of North Vancouver-Capilano, the Ontario riding of Beaches-East York, and the Quebec riding of Chicoutimi-Lefjord. They're set for August 31st. If the Carney Liberals win one of the races, they would have 171 seats in the Commons, something that would let them maintain a technical majority but need to rely on the Speaker to break ties. Voters will be replacing former Liberal MPs Jonathan Wilkinson and Nate Erskine-Smith, as well as former Conservative MP Richard Martel. Federal Conservatives say they want to see Mark Carney's hand when it comes to the latest tariff threat from the White House. They're demanding an emergency meeting next week of the Standing Committee on International Trade for the Prime Minister to offer his negotiation plan with U.S. President Donald Trump. Trump, of course, is threatening to slap a 50% tariff on a broad range of Canadian goods next month unless talks successfully head them off. Wildfires and the smoke they produce are here for good. Edward Struzik is the author of Dark Days at Noon, The Future of Fire. He says wildfires are not going away, that we'll be seeing them every summer. Even if global carbon emissions were cut dramatically, as long as greenhouse gases are pumped into the atmosphere, climate scientists say the world will continue to heat up, and as that happens, forests will dry out and the wildfires will become bigger, stronger, and more frequent. Politicians have been making calls for quick fixes, but experts say that more water bombers, fire breaks, and raking the forest would have little immediate effect. A massive manhunt is underway in Germany after a suspected radical Islamist attack at a Pride festival in Berlin. One woman dead, at least 29 others injured, after a van was driven into a crowd at a park near the event last night. The suspect is 20-year-old Abdul B. He's a German citizen of Lebanese background who is known to police. If you drive a Ford Bronco, be aware the automaker is recalling more than 36,000 of these vehicles from the 2021 through 26 model years. Seems the protective wrapping on the engine compartment wiring harness may wear enough to possibly lead to short circuits, melting, even an under-the-hood engine compartment fire. In sports, Dylan Cease took a no-hitter into the sixth inning, finishing with a one-hit complete game. The Blue Jays shutting down the Red Sox 6-0 Saturday. George Springer with a three-run home run in the win. In the CFL, the Argonauts beat the BC Lions 26-12. The Double Blue back in it, snapping a losing skid at three games. The WNBA All-Star Game, it was Team Spoon beating Team Coop 129-122.
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0: Moose weather.
1: Clouds, maybe showers today. Risk of a thunderstorm this afternoon. A high of 23, a humidex 29. It'll be partly cloudy tonight. Could be showers. Risk of a thunderstorm again, down to 16. Cloudy Monday, 40% chance of showers with a high of 24.
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0: Get down. Hey there, I'm Ricky Tyler. Thank you for tuning in today. We've been talking about our impressions of this year's World Cup and the final, but I had to share this with you. This is crazy. So a lot of countries, of course, are very big on soccer, but maybe none of them more than the country of Peru. The 2026 World Cup has left quite a lasting mark on the little ones of that country. It has inspired many new baby names in Peru. According to Euronews, 468 newborns were registered with the name Haaland after Norwegian striker Erling Haaland, one of the stars of this year's tournament. And the soccer name trend doesn't end there. One newborn was simply named Mundial after the Spanish shorthand for the World Cup. Lionel Messi is the namesake for 3,402 Peruvians, with 292 of those officially registered with his full name, and Cristiano Ronaldo for 1,185, but the most jaw-dropping stat, a whopping 33,809 babies are named after Brazilian soccer star Neymar. I do feel kind of sorry for Peruvian teachers taking attendance in class. Neymar is the new Bueller, I guess.
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1: Moose weather.
2: Clouds maybe. Showers today. Risk of a thunderstorm this afternoon. A high of 23. A humidex 29. It'll be partly cloudy tonight. Could be showers. Risk of a thunderstorm again. Down to 16. Cloudy Monday. 40% chance of showers with a high of 24.
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0: feeling? 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

0: Hey, how you doing? I'm Ricky Tyler. Thank you so much for tuning in today. Well, the truth is out there. And it's in the form of tiny interlocking bricks. Lego has unveiled a new X-Files set featuring Mulder's basement office, a hovering UFO, and 8 minifigures, including Mulder, Scully, the Smoking Man, and the Fluke Man. 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Gillian Anderson even reprised her role as Agent Scully in a promo video for the set, which goes on sale August 5th, exclusively via Lego.com.
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3: Moose weather.
4: Clouds maybe. Showers today. Risk of a thunderstorm this afternoon. A high of 23, a humidex 29. It'll be partly cloudy tonight. Could be showers. Risk of a thunderstorm again, down to 16. Cloudy Monday, 40% chance of showers with a high of 24.
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0: Hey there, I'm Ricky Tyler. Thank you so much for tuning in today. And this is fascinating. If you've ever taken a commercial flight, then I'm sure you've seen the flight attendants get up there to do the pre-flight safety thing with the seatbelts and flotation devices and oxygen and all of that stuff, right? Well, the plane that is responsible for that becoming a thing has just been found after it crashed in the Atlantic Ocean 74 years ago. The Pan Am Clipper Endeavor was found 2,000 feet below sea level off the coast of Puerto Rico with a sonar-equipped drone. It went down in 1952 after multiple engine failures shortly after takeoff. Here's where the safety thing comes in. So everybody on board survived the impact, but then passengers were struggling to locate life vests and rafts as the plane rapidly sank. In the end, of the 69 passengers and crew on board, just 17 of them survived. That led to massive reforms in aviation safety, including the compulsory pre-flight safety briefings on every commercial flight. The discovery of the Clipper Endeavor is going to be featured in a special episode of the show Expedition Unknown this fall. The host of the show, Josh Gates, said, quote, "Every time you step on board an airplane today, you are safer because of what happened to the Clipper Endeavor."
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6: Moose weather.
7: Clouds maybe. Showers today. Risk of a thunderstorm this afternoon. A high of 23. A humidex 29. It'll be partly cloudy tonight. Could be showers. Risk of a thunderstorm again. Down to 16. Cloudy Monday. 40% chance of showers with a high of 24.
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0: Hey there, I'm Ricky Tyler. Glad you could join me today. And it was a big week for Marvel fans. They finally released the trailer for Avengers Doomsday, featuring Robert Downey Jr.'s return to the MCU as Dr. Doom, alongside Thor, Captain America, Loki, Black Panther, Fantastic Four, and several familiar faces from the X-Men universe. How will they all assemble? That's a question to be answered on December 18th when Avengers Doomsday debuts in theaters. I need to catch up, so I should probably see Avengers Endgame sometime soon. Still haven't watched that one yet. It's only been out for 7 years. Give me a break.
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3: 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For more information, call 705-753-0644. That is 705-753-0644. So come on down and enjoy bingo night at Our Ladies of Sorrows Church.
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3: Clouds maybe. Showers today. Risk of a thunderstorm this afternoon. A high of 23. A humid index 29. It'll be partly cloudy tonight. Could be showers. Risk of a thunderstorm again. Down to 16. Cloudy Monday. 40% chance of showers with a high of 24.
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0: 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Leave your winter coat at work so you can endure coworker cool hand Carl. Man, he loves him some air conditioning.
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0: Hey there, I'm Ricky Tyler. Thank you so much for hanging out with me today. Well, this is too adorable. A TD Bank branch in Vancouver's West End now has an ATM for dogs. This automatic treat machine dispenses free dog treats instead of money. Dogs just step onto a paw print pad and the machine drops a treat into a bowl. It even features a screen with videos designed for dogs. The machine is one of three in Canada as part of a pilot project for TD. There's one in Toronto, and I can't for the life of me find where the other one is. If you know, drop me a line. They look exactly like the regular TD ATM machines, just a smaller version. No PIN number required. It is just too cute. If I took my dog in there, he'd never leave, though.
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2: Moose weather.
3: Clouds maybe. Showers today. Risk of a thunderstorm this afternoon. A high of 23. A humidex 29. It'll be partly cloudy tonight. Could be showers. Risk of a thunderstorm again. Down to 16. Cloudy Monday. 40% chance of showers with a high of 24.
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0: Hey there, I'm Ricky Tyler. Thank you so much for hanging out with me today. And I am very excited because my favorite week of the year is next week. Do you know what it is? Yes, it's Shark Week on Discovery Channel. I am a huge shark nerd, or as my husband calls me, a schnerd. The 38th annual Shark Week will feature over 20 action-packed premieres airing nightly. Highlights of the 2026 lineup include K-pop Shark Heroes with actor-comedian Ken Jeong and a Grammy-nominated K-pop artist by the name of Ray Ami. They're teaming up to transform the global perception of sharks using the power of K-pop. I don't know how that's going to work exactly. I guess I'll have to tune in. Sharkzilla Takes New York is a special focusing on mega predators near the East Coast, and Expedition Unknown Shark Secrets, explorer Josh Gates investigating infamous sea monsters and early shark attacks. Shark Week splashes onto Discovery Channel Sunday night and continues through August 1st.
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5: Clouds maybe. Showers today. Risk of a thunderstorm this afternoon. A high of 23. A humidex 29. It'll be partly cloudy tonight. Could be showers. Risk of a thunderstorm again. Down to 16. Cloudy Monday. 40% chance of showers with a high of 24.
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0: crazy. Hey there, Ricky Tyler in today. Thank you so much for joining me talking about Shark Week on Discovery Channel. It's something that doesn't really get a lot of attention, but did you know that there are 28 different shark species in Canadian waters? I mean, I knew there had to be some, but I didn't realize there were that many. 14 of the 28 are very common species, which are regularly seen, like the spiny dogfish, the blue shark, the poor beagle. But we do get the occasional rare visitor, like the great white shark and the short fin mako. It was just at the beginning of this year that the first ever tagged great white shark pinged off the coast of Nanaimo. And three great white sharks were recently spotted in the St. Lawrence River. And at the beginning of this month, a man from Parksville on Vancouver Island managed to hook a 10-foot blunt-nosed six-gill shark. He was alone on his boat trying to catch some halibut or lingcod. He had a few rods in the water, and his weakest rod hooked something, and he knew it was something big. He fought it for nearly 2 hours, thinking he had a giant halibut on his line. But when he reeled it up, no, a 10-foot shark. He said he was shocked by it. No kidding. How can you tell a Canadian shark from other sharks? They apologize after they bite you.
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0: Hey there, I'm Ricky Tyler. Glad you could spend some time with me today. I hope you're enjoying your weekend so far. I'm going to get going. If you need me, I'll be glued to my couch watching every minute of Shark Week on Discovery Channel. And I will report back next weekend. I hope you'll join me then. In the meantime, have a fantastic rest of your weekend and a great week, too.
1: The Moose.
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9: 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For more information, call 705-753-0644. That is 705-753-0644. 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
2: Moose weather.
3: Clouds maybe. Showers today. Risk of a thunderstorm this afternoon. A high of 23. A humidex 29. It'll be partly cloudy tonight. Could be showers. Risk of a thunderstorm again. Down to 16. Cloudy Monday. 40% chance of showers with a high of 24.
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1: Moose weather.
6: Partly cloudy, maybe showers and a thunderstorm this evening, down to 16. Cloudy Monday, slight chance of showers, reaching 24. Sun and cloud on Tuesday, 40% chance of showers, with a high again of 24.
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3: Partly cloudy, maybe showers and a thunderstorm this evening, down to 16. Cloudy Monday, slight chance of showers reaching 24. Sun and cloud on Tuesday, 40% chance of showers, with a high again of 24.
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3: Moose weather.
4: Partly cloudy, maybe showers and a thunderstorm this evening, down to 16. Cloudy Monday, slight chance of showers, reaching 24. Sun and cloud on Tuesday, 40% chance of showers, with a high again of 24.
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4: Partly cloudy, maybe showers and a thunderstorm this evening, down to 16. Cloudy Monday, slight chance of showers reaching 24. Sun and cloud on Tuesday, 40% chance of showers with a high again of 24.
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3: News weather.
4: Partly cloudy, maybe showers and a thunderstorm this evening, down to 16. Cloudy Monday, slight chance of showers, reaching 24. Sun and cloud on Tuesday, 40% chance of showers, with a high again of 24.
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0: partly cloudy, maybe showers and a thunderstorm this evening, down to 16. Cloudy Monday, slight chance of showers, reaching 24. Sun and cloud on Tuesday, 40% chance of showers, with a high again of 24.
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2: Moose weather.
3: Partly cloudy, maybe showers and a thunderstorm this evening, down to 16. Cloudy Monday, slight chance of showers, reaching 24. Sun and cloud on Tuesday, 40% chance of showers, with a high again of 24.

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1: Partly cloudy, maybe showers and a thunderstorm this evening, down to 16. Cloudy Monday, slight chance of showers, reaching 24. Sun and cloud on Tuesday, 40% chance of showers, with a high again of 24.
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2: Yeah, we got free tickets to the Brand Van concert happening this Monday night at the Pacific Palisades. Are you going to all in if you...